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0: I'm Michael W. Smith. 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
2: I am not a mother, but I just wanted to say something that my mother did with us that I just think is so very important.
1: Absolutely. I'd love to hear it.
2: The four of us kids, she never compared us to one another.
1: Oh, my gosh. That is so important because so many of us grow up with, why can't you be more like your sister? Or why can't you be more like your brother? Good for your mom.
2: We all were individuals, and now my sister was a straight-A student, and I was a C student, and I was lucky. But she just never compared us, and she always found things that each of us did individually that she could compliment us on or brag about us to other people. I miss her so much now, but that's just something that has always stuck with me, that that's how everybody should be.

0: Thanks for listening to Keep the Faith on 90.9 KLRC, the positive difference. When you're a mom, seems like it's only natural to prioritize everybody and everything else. And next thing you know, there you are, way back there at the end of the line. Well, Becky Thompson says there is somebody really important looking out for you, too. You've got Keep the Faith with Penny. Now, Becky is a best-selling author who's had some really good books like God So Close. And she's also the creator of this awesome Midnight Mom devotional. It's a Facebook community of over a million moms who get together and pray.
1: You know, every night, my mom and I, as we lead the Midnight Mom devotional community on Facebook, we have this moment where we just ask God, God, which mama is on your heart tonight? There's not one of us that God has... that he's not thinking about all of the time. You know, I like to remind mom friends of mine that there's nobody that God prioritizes more than you. And so while he's always thinking of every need that every mom is going through and helping each of us uniquely, at night, my mom and I will get together and we'll just chat and say, okay, is there one mom that God has put on your heart to pray for? Is there one mom that he seems to be bringing to the surface of our mind and our hearts? And so then that's how we write the prayers. We just ask God, who should we pray for tonight? And then we almost pray his heart back to him. Tonight we pray for the mama who needs a win, Lord. So the Holy Spirit, it's because we hear his voice, it's because we trust that he is leading us, that we have been able to create this movement. This is really his movement of praying moms that we just sort of get to stand at the front of alongside him.

Grandma would write down a little spiral notebook. She'd at least write down the names of people she was praying for, the requests she had for them. Then when those prayers were answered, she put a date in the margin of how she was seeing the Lord move. Well, now she's not here, but we have a record of her prayer life. What are we-

0: grandchildren's names written down, her great-grandchildren's names, and then one she was praying for she hadn't even met yet. That she ain't even here, and we're underneath the blessing of a woman who was intentional in her prayer life toward us.
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0: scary going for a dream, especially when you can't see what lies on the other side of that mountain. 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
1: But I must say that when we did arrive here on US soil, I remember just waking up with absolute anxiety and fear going, what have we done? We've sold everything. We have no friends. We don't have a job. We have nothing.
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0: Thanks for listening to Keep the Faith on 90.9 KLRC. What if that life you've been waiting for is waiting for you just outside that door, and the only thing standing between you and that life is fear? I'm Penny. This is Keep the Faith. Alex Seeley says, oh yeah, I know all about that. Her and her husband are the founders and lead pastors of The Belonging Company, which is a church in Nashville. In her book called Tailor Made, she tells the story of how that church came to be.
1: I was sitting in a service and a speaker was preaching and he said, are you willing to go to nothing with nothing but the presence of God? And I just felt this impression in my heart. It was like, oh no, I don't have the faith for that. Like, at least let there be a job opening on the other side. But I felt God take us on a 2-year journey.
0: And part of that journey was applying for a green card.
1: And the odds were quite not in our favor, because there's 14 million people that apply every year and they only give about 700 of those to Australians. We won the green card lottery, but I must say that when we did arrive here on US soil, I remember just waking up with absolute anxiety and fear, going, what have we done? We've sold everything. We have no friends. We don't have a job. We have nothing. I just watched God bring person after person. So we kind of opened up our home on a Tuesday night, and within a year we saw over 100 people in our basement, and then we birthed the Belonging Company, which is now our church. That's been going for 4 years, and we are kind of in a couple of thousand, 2,000-3,000 each week that we're ministering to. And so you can trust him. I think he likes risk takers.

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0: A couple of things coming up in May to look forward to. 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

0: It's Keep the Faith. I'm Penny. No matter how far you've gone down the wrong road, it is never too late to turn around. In Max Lucado's book called God Never Gives Up on You, America's pastor shares a Bible story that can assure you of God's grace.
1: When you read the story of Jacob, he's a bit of a scoundrel. He's always working the system. He's not quite deacon material. Even though he's the grandson of Abraham, he resorts to deception. He cheats his brother, he lies to his father, and that's just in the first chapter of his story. And yet, whenever Jesus refers to Abraham, Isaac, he always includes Jacob. He's the father of Abraham, Isaac, and Jacob. So Jacob never gets left out. So I wrote this book really for those people who would say, I don't think God has a place for someone like me. Well, I don't think you would have had a place for someone like Jacob. There's about 10 places in that narrative where you would think God would give up on him, but he never did. He never did. And so the resounding hero of the Jacob story is not Jacob, it's God. And so for anybody who thinks that they've outsinned God's grace or outlived God's love, well, read Jacob's story and you'll be convinced otherwise.
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0: Today is Thursday, May 7th, sponsored by Tony and Holly Streck of Bentonville. Behind every confident child is a teacher who believed in them first. Today, we're saying a huge thank you to all the educators in our community. Whether you're navigating complex math, explaining the magic of science, or cheering on a struggling student, you make the classroom a place of growth and joy. You don't just teach lessons, you change lives, encourage dreams, and build confidence that lasts a lifetime. Thank you.
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0: I once heard someone ask the question, who is the most influential person in your life? It's the one you haven't forgiven.
1: 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It's hard to get a glass ketchup bottle the top off. It's one of the hardest things. And if you can get that top off, be open to it. 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

0: None of us have to do this alone. We can lift each other up and we can encourage each other. I'm Penny on Keep the Faith, and right now, you can share how God got you through a difficult time and help somebody else out. 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Who's this?
1: My name is Mark.
0: Hi, Mark.
1: You guys' program is great.
0: God bless you. Thank you.
1: Sometimes you want to talk to somebody about your hardships,
0: yes.
1: Your life.
0: Yes.
1: And I think you guys' show inspires me so much.
0: We need that. We need a way that we can talk to each other and lift each other up and encourage each other. Thank you for saying that. That means a lot.
1: No, seriously. And I do very well in life. God has blessed me so much. Jesus repented me so many times.
0: Yeah, I hear that.
1: So many times. 20-something years ago, I had a good life. My mom is the best mother.
0: Oh.
1: She's the best person on earth. She's done so much for me and my brothers and my family, my sister. Okay? Yeah, I'm telling you, she raised us by herself.
0: Oh, my goodness. That is tough.
1: She's awesome. She raised 7 kids by herself.
0: Wow. 7. Whoa.
1: Went to school and had 3 jobs.
0: Woo.
1: She's my best friend. But I'll tell you, without her, I would have never survived.
0: This is Keep the Faith on 90.9 KLRC. The positive difference.

0: Faith. I'm Penny. As much as you want to say yes to everything, there's times when you have to say no. I know it can be tough, but you got to do it. Dr. Joe Beam is somebody who says there's a great way to do it. He's the founder of Marriage Helper, and he's our Keep the Faith longtime relationship expert. He shares how no can actually be very affirming.
1: Alice and I married each other in 1969. Yes, I know that makes us very old. The first job I had was in 1970, and I was making $140 a week. Alice was a homemaker. We thought we were rich. Well, we thought we were rich until we finally realized that being married was more expensive than being single, and when the first child came along, wow. Now, one day we were driving along, and we passed a Jaguar dealership. I looked over that, and all of a sudden was just craving a Jaguar. So I looked at Alice and said, I'm going to buy a Jaguar. Now I'm quite convinced that the first thing that went through her mind was, I'm not sure I can even pay the bills next month, and you're thinking about a Jaguar. And so she would have been totally within her rights to look at me and say, wake up, smell the coffee. Life is not going to afford us the chance for you to go buy a Jaguar. All of those things she could have said, but what she said was brilliant. She said, now we both know that we can't afford that right now, but you're the kind of man who can do anything. I believe completely and totally in you. And if you want a Jaguar, someday we'll have a Jaguar. All of a sudden, my chest poked out. I could have done anything in the world because my wife totally believed in me. Now, if we do that to each other as husbands and wives, we do a much better job in dealing with this rough old world where things often go wrong. If we do this with our children, you can imagine how they walk into life with a much greater confidence, knowing that with God on their side and mom and dad believing in them, that even if they face those things they can't do right now, that they are worthwhile and that they can do great things because of the fact that people who love them believe in them. That's the recipe for life.
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3: Hey guys, what's up? It's Christian from Passion Music, and I want to talk about our new song, Just That Good. It is a joy bomb. You know, the scripture says that the joy of the Lord is our strength. It's in this song a lot. In Psalm 40, David writes, I waited patiently for the Lord. He inclined and heard my cry. He lifted me up out of the pit, set my feet on a rock, and then he put a new song in my mouth, a hymn of praise to God. And that's what this song is. It's an expression of a heart set free, redeemed, brought back to life by the love and the touch of God. And when you've been redeemed like that, you can't help but sing about it. You want to dance a little bit. You want to shout. And that's what this song is.

0: 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I hope wherever you are today, whatever you're going through, this song infuses your life with that joy that's so available and so possible in Christ.
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0: 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The positive difference. Coming up on Keep the Faith, just when you get used to them being in one phase, they change. What's up with that? Sarah Drew is going to chat about adapting to our kids as they grow up.
1: We can get so caught up as moms in what's the right way to do something, or I'm failing at this, or I'm not doing this right, or I'm not doing enough of this or that or the other thing. It kind of ebbs and flows. Like, things get easier. Some things get easier, but then other things get much more complicated.

0: celebrating the ones making a positive difference for the next generation.
1: Samara, one of the 10th graders, nominated you.
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3: 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And not only do you teach, but you're a nurse. You're sweet and you care for everyone. They love being around you and all your cute outfits. You make everyone feel loved and cared for. And you're amazing in all your roles, and that they love the way you teach dance because it's not in a way that is scary. And you're funny and gorgeous, and students love and admire you for always having an amazing attitude. From all the nurses that they've ever had, Nurse Queen is the favorite.
1: Aww.
2: Oh my goodness, that is so sweet.
1: That's pretty awesome. So you are a nurse, a teacher, and dance coach at Haas Hall Academy, right?
2: Correct. Yes,
1: that's pretty impressive.
4: Wow.
1: That's awesome.
4: That's amazing. Ms. Huddleston, we're also going to set you up with a $50 Mardell Christian and Education Stores for your nursing room, your classroom, or your dance room, whatever one you need.
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0: I'm Penny on Keep the Faith. Just when you think you have your kids kind of figured out, they turn around and enter a brand new phase. And there you are with a whole new set of challenges. Aw, man. Now, maybe you're familiar with Sarah Drew from her 9 years on Grey's Anatomy as Dr. April Kepner. Well, besides being an actress, she's a busy mom, like I am. And she has two kids.
1: We can get so caught up as moms in what's the right way to do something, or I'm failing at this, or I'm not doing this right, or I'm not doing enough of this or that or the other thing. It kind of ebbs and flows. Like, things get easier. Some things get easier, but then other things get much more complicated. Like, my son is incredibly articulate, and so he can turn our conversation on its head. We do this kind of therapeutic speech where we'll say, when you did this thing, it made me feel this way. Well, the other day, he broke a glass by throwing a pillow over and over again after we told him not to do it over and over again. And he broke it, and we were like, Micah! And he bursts into tears, and he goes, when you yell at me, it makes me feel like you care more about the glass than me. You know, we're like, oh my gosh, this is not something I had to deal with when you were 18 months old. But you're just so smart. And yeah, there's a whole new set of challenges, and it's all beautiful and exciting.
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4: It's like a worship concert with my kids in the car.

0: It's Keep the Faith. I'm Penny. When you're at the bottom of that very dark pit, you're actually going to find that is where hope shines the brightest. David Wilkerson founded Teen Challenge, and he's helped so many young people overcome addiction. And that's a struggle that's definitely hit close to home for him. Gary's own son had to deal with that, but he would not let it define him.
1: We had a talk with him and prayed for him. He was like, oh, I won't do that anymore. But he got worse and worse, and we prayed more, prayed our eyes out, just prayed tears out of our eyes. And at that point, my counselor friend said, you have to ask him to leave home because he was stealing from us. He was an older teenager at the time. We were just perpetuating his addiction. The worst day of my life, I said, you got to leave. His name's Elliot. I said, Elliot, you have to leave the house. And he looked outside. It was snowing. We live in Colorado. And he goes, Dad, I have nowhere to go. And he was like, I'm not leaving. And he was like holding on to the chair. I'm not leaving. And I actually had to call the police. Then one day he called me in the early morning and said, Dad, you're not going to believe this, but last night he got put in prison. So I was in my prison cell, totally pitch black dark. And all of a sudden the light turned on, but not from the light bulbs, just like a spiritual light. That was the time that literally, he met God and he was changed. He came out of prison a few weeks later, a new man, living, and now it's about 8 years now, he's living for Jesus, on fire for God, married, has two wonderful kids, holding down a steady job, witnesses everywhere he goes. So that's just my personal story to say, that Jesus is the answer.
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1: 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Whether you're navigating complex math, explaining the magic of science, or cheering on a struggling student, you make the classroom a place of growth and joy. You don't just teach lessons, you change lives, encourage dreams, and build confidence that lasts a lifetime. Thank you.
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1: 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We all do, but just like C.S. 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
2: Hi, my name is Becca. I'm 16 years old, and this year I lost my mom. It was a really hard experience, but throughout it, the thing I got most from it was I got closer to the Lord, and I got closer and I got more involved in my church. I have dealt with depression before, but I found good ways to cope, and I prayed so hard every day, like, in everything I was doing, and the Lord gave me the strength to push through it and to be happier than I was before, and I can lead as an example because this year at school we lost a bunch of students, and I was here to be able to tell them that it's going to be okay. It's going to get better.
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0: 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It's Keep the Faith. I'm Penny. So whatever happened to kindness? It seems like a lost art these days, huh? Mom always said, treat others the way you want to be treated. Well, I know it's easy to treat people kind when they're nice to you, but what do you do when somebody in your life is anything but kind? Ah, enter Shanti Felton. She writes a lot about relationships in her book, The Kindness Challenge.
1: You know, if there's somebody who is just really difficult, they don't matter, and I'm not going to do this for them. Okay, that's your right. That's your decision. What I would argue is that Jesus tells us that everybody is supposed to matter to us. When he's talking about the golden rule, and you think the golden rule is this like sweet, you know, guiding principle, it is not a sweet comment. It is an act of strength in a difficult situation. Jesus is specifically talking about when someone is being mean to you, when there is active injustice, and he says, here's what you're supposed to do. Do to that person who is being mean and unjust to you, and treat them in the kind and generous and grace-filled way that you wish they were treating you. That is way stronger than what we think the golden rule is. And it doesn't leave us much wiggle room that we think that there's some people we don't have to be kind to.

same look when that little aha moment happens. The first time you realize that maybe it's true, that maybe somebody does really care about you, that maybe there is a God, and maybe you do matter to Him. The first time that that truth begins to take root, you can see that in somebody's eyes. And it's also the exact same look that I saw in my own eyes many years ago when I looked myself in the mirror and I realized for the very first time that I was loved

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0: 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It's Keep the Faith. I'm Penny. It's too easy to get caught up in your past or your future or even the stresses of everyday life. It's too easy to miss those moments that you have right now. Amy Grant is here. She's always busy, as you can imagine, but she's making an effort to always be engaged.
1: And he said, I couldn't help but notice on the edge of the crowd, a woman. He said, I was so taken with her by how engaged she was in the performance. And he said, I couldn't stop staring at her.

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0: It's Keep the Faith. I'm Penny. It's too easy to get caught up in your past or your future or even the stresses of everyday life. It's too easy to miss those moments that you have right now. Amy Grant is here. She's always busy, as you can imagine, but she's making an effort to always be engaged.
1: Just the other day, my son, who's now 27, was telling me about being at a music festival. He said, I was just enjoying wandering around. He said, I didn't have my contacts on or my glasses. And he said, I was listening to this band. And he said, I couldn't help but notice on the edge of the crowd, a woman. He said, I was so taken with her by how engaged she was in the performance. And he said, I couldn't stop staring at her. And he said, at the end, I thought, well, I'm just going to have to go tell her that I enjoy the performance more watching her enjoy the performance. And he said, I got closer and closer and went, oh my gosh, it's my mother. I think I've just always hoped that if I was willing to be engaged, to be really engaged in life, that it would whet some appetite in my children. To be engaged in my faith journey, to be engaged at a meal, to be, you know, and just the way my son described it was that he wanted to be connected to that person that was engaged.
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0: It's Keep the Faith. I'm Penny. Your kids are like an imprint that you're going to leave on this world. David Salyers was the VP of marketing at Chick-fil-A for decades. He says there's a few things about encouragement that he learned from his team at work that apply at home, too.
1: What is the definition of a remarkable culture? Because I believe moms are creating remarkable cultures at home. And that definition is where people believe the best in each other, they want the best for each other, and expect the best from each other. And I believe moms can create that kind of culture at home, that children need to feel believed in. And children need to feel like mom and dad want something for them. But they also need to understand that mom and dad expect the best from them. And so the very same culture that we've created at Chick-fil-A with our teenagers that creates the kind of retention rate is the kind of culture that moms can create at home with their kids. You know, it's interesting. At Truett Cathy's funeral, I realized something that's really important for all of us. And the earlier in life we learn this principle, especially as children, the further in life we'll go. And that is this. Every life makes a statement. The only question is, will that statement end with a period? It's over. A question mark? What was it all about? Or an exclamation point? And I think every mom probably dreams that their child's life will end with an exclamation point. Well, if it's going to do that, they've got to launch that child out of a remarkable family culture into a world that's not that way. But having experienced that, that those kids are going to be prepared to go out and make a difference in the lives of others, which will lead to the day at which their life will be celebrated with an exclamation point at the end.
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0: Today is Thursday, May 7th, sponsored by Tony and Holly Streck of Bentonville. Behind every confident child is a teacher who believed in them first. Today, we're saying a huge thank you to all the educators in our community. Whether you're navigating complex math, explaining the magic of science, or cheering on a struggling student, you make the classroom a place of growth and joy. You don't just teach lessons, you change lives, encourage dreams, and build confidence that lasts a lifetime. Thank you.
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0: I'm Connie on Keep the Faith with Contagious Encouragement. Because sometimes we all need that extra push of positivity. It helps you get through whatever it is you're facing right now, whatever challenges. It's kind of nice to know we're definitely not in this alone.
1: That's about spirituality on Facebook. It's a picture of somebody who's like on a cliff and they've got their hands upraised. It's the silhouette against the sunset. And I don't think that's necessarily what it means to be spiritual.
2: I think it has so much more to do with the light in our eyes than like the length of our legs. But it's so much easier to focus on all that external stuff than it is to think, I'd like to be kinder.
0: Contagious Encouragement starts right now on Keep the Faith.

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1: Amy Grant. Sometimes life brings us to our knees, and suddenly God has our attention. 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
2: I'm a mom of four. I work like four part-time jobs.
3: Four part-time jobs. Whoa.
2: Yep. So that I can homeschool. I got to get them all around my homeschooling. And my husband runs a business, so he works crazy hours. And I'm very fortunate to have very good friends that are like-minded like me. And my husband tries to make as much time to take the kids to church. You know, we just pray a lot.
3: That's good advice, what you just said. When you got four jobs and four kids.
2: I pray a lot.
4: Okay. I'm about to...

0: Nobody's perfect. We all mess up. But one thing that overcomes that, I think, is love. This is Keep the Faith. I'm Patty. Our friend John Weiss is a pastor, and he's written some pretty awesome books like Jesus Prom and Me Too. John looks back and shares about what he's learned about the power of love from his daughter's premature birth.
1: And I remember the very first night I'm looking in this little glass tube incubator that my firstborn is fighting for her life in. And the doctors walked through all the potential complications, blindness, hearing loss, developmental issues. The list was longer than I could have imagined. But at the time, I didn't care. Because for the first time in my life, I was a dad. And that little girl inside that little glass tube was mine. And I thought to myself, God has heard all the reports on me. And in spite of my spiritual prematurity, my sin sickness, my issues, my challenges, He loves me. Because in the purest, truest sense of the word, He's a dad. And from day one, I just was so happy to be a dad. I wanted to sing over my little girl. And so I would sing song after song after song, especially Jesus Loves Me. And I could fit my wedding band over her thigh. She was so small. And it hit me. God has looked at me my whole life and seen how small I am, how fragile I am. And He wants to rejoice over me with singing. And I found great comfort in that. Every day I didn't want her to be in the hospital alone. And so I would talk to her and I wanted her to be familiar with my voice. And I wanted her to know that her dad wasn't going to leave her. And I read this love letter that we call the Bible. And our Father says to us, never will I abandon you. Never will I forsake you.
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0: 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If Paul hadn't written when he was in prison, right, when everything was going wrong, we wouldn't have half of the New Testament, you know?
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0: 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Being a parent is wonderful, but it's not without its challenges. I'm Penny, and next on Keep the Faith, Laura's story opens up about the truth in parenting.
1: What my kids learn about God will be less about what I teach them, even though I do have that responsibility as a mom, but it'll be more about how they see me respond in trials.

0: So you've heard the old saying, some things aren't taught, they're caught. Laura's story is definitely finding that to be true now that she's a parent. I'm Penny. This is Keep the Faith. Of course, you know Laura from her songs like Mighty to Save and Blessings. But she's also written some books, too. Her latest one is called So Long, Normal.
1: What my kids learn about God will be less about what I teach them, even though I do have that responsibility as a mom, but it'll be more about how they see me respond in trials. If they see me respond constantly wringing my hands when anything in my life changes, then they'll probably just assume that I have a pretty small God. They'll probably assume I have a pretty weak God. Like I say, I can trust him with the future. If they see me making plan A and then plan B if that doesn't work out, or plan C if that doesn't work out, and there's nothing wrong with being a planner, but our kids, the people around us, they truly learn about God from us by how we respond in trials.
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2: Heaven's coming, but we're preparing, we're practicing. 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And that's what good work is.
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0: It's Keep the Faith with Penny. When we talk about faith, we're usually using words like love and hope. But what about fear? Best-selling author and international minister John Bevere says holy, healthy fear is actually essential and very important to faith. His book, The Awe of Faith, is available now.
1: I am sitting with one of the most famous evangelists in a federal penitentiary in 1994. He was the most famous evangelist in the world. He had the biggest ministry in the world. And he looked at me and he said, John, he's in the penitentiary for 4 years. He tells me how God had delivered him the first year of prison. And he looked at me and he said, this prison wasn't God's judgment on my life. It was his mercy. Because if I would have continued to live the way I was living, I would have been separated from him for eternity. And when I got comfortable enough and he told me his whole story, I said, at what point did you stop loving Jesus? I remember when you started ministry, you wept, you cried, you loved souls. When did you fall out of love with Jesus? And he looked at me and he said, John, I loved him all the way through it. And he sees confusion on my face. He looked at me and he said, I didn't fear God, John. I went, what? He said, I love Jesus, I didn't fear God. And he said, there's millions of Americans just like me. They love Jesus, but they have no fear of God. So the love of God is what protects us from legalism. But the other side of the road has another ditch. It's called lawlessness. The fear of God is what keeps us from that.
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0: 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Behind every confident child is a teacher who believed in them first. Today, we're saying a huge thank you to all the educators in our community. Whether you're navigating complex math, explaining the magic of science, or cheering on a struggling student, you make the classroom a place of growth and joy. You don't just teach lessons, you change lives, encourage dreams, and build confidence that lasts a lifetime. Thank you.
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3: Hey guys, what's up? It's Christian from Passion Music, and I want to talk about our new song, Just That Good. It is a joy bomb. You know, the scripture says that the joy of the Lord is our strength. It's in this song a lot. In Psalm 40, David writes, I waited patiently for the Lord. He inclined and heard my cry. He lifted me up out of the pit, set my feet on a rock, and then he put a new song in my mouth, a hymn of praise to God. And that's what this song is. It's an expression of a heart set free, redeemed, brought back to life by the love and the touch of God. And when you've been redeemed like that, you can't help but sing about it. You want to dance a little bit. You want to shout. And that's what this song is. It's the expression of that love. And I hope wherever you are today, whatever you're going through, this song infuses your life with that joy that's so available and so possible in Christ.
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0: Today is Friday, May 8th, sponsored by Brett Araby of Bella Vista in celebration of his wife, Heather, on her birthday. The psalmist declared, "Oh, taste and see that the Lord is good. Blessed is the man who takes refuge in him." Brett has tasted the goodness of God in the blessing of Heather. I love you, Heather. You make me a better man, and I thank God for you. I'm so proud to be your husband. Thank you for saying yes. We thank Brett for sponsoring this day to celebrate Heather's birthday.
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4: Hey guys, what's up? It's Christian from Passion Music, and I want to talk about our new song, Just That Good. It is a joy bomb. You know, the scripture says that the joy of the Lord is our strength. It's in this song a lot. In Psalm 40, David writes, I waited patiently for the Lord. He inclined and heard my cry. He lifted me up out of the pit. He set my feet on a rock, and then he put a new song in my mouth, a hymn of praise to God. And that's what this song is. It's an expression of a heart set free, redeemed, brought back to life by the love and the touch of God. And when you've been redeemed like that, you can't help but sing about it. You want to dance a little bit. You want to shout. And that's what this song is. It's the expression of that love. And I hope wherever you are today, whatever you're going through, this song infuses your life with that joy that's so available and so possible in Christ.
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0: Today is Friday, May 8th, sponsored by Brett Araby of Bella Vista in celebration of his wife, Heather, on her birthday. The psalmist declared, "Oh, taste and see that the Lord is good. Blessed is the man who takes refuge in him." Brett has tasted the goodness of God in the blessing of Heather. I love you, Heather. You make me a better man, and I thank God for you. I'm so proud to be your husband. Thank you for saying yes. We thank Brett for sponsoring this day to celebrate Heather's birthday.
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0: Today is Friday, May 8th, sponsored by Brett Araby of Bella Vista in celebration of his wife, Heather, on her birthday. The psalmist declared, "Oh, taste and see that the Lord is good. Blessed is the man who takes refuge in him." Brett has tasted the goodness of God in the blessing of Heather. I love you, Heather. You make me a better man, and I thank God for you. I'm so proud to be your husband. Thank you for saying yes. We thank Brett for sponsoring this day to celebrate Heather's birthday.
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4: She said you're an amazing teacher because you help inspire them. And not only do you teach, but you're a nurse. You're sweet and you care for everyone. They love being around you and all your cute outfits. You make everyone feel loved and cared for. And you're amazing in all your roles. And that they love the way you teach dance because it's not in a way that is scary. And you're funny and gorgeous. And students love and admire you for always having an amazing attitude. From all the nurses that they've ever had, Nurse Queen is the favorite.
2: Aww.
3: Oh my goodness, that is so sweet.
2: That's pretty awesome. So you are a nurse, a teacher, and dance coach at Haas Hall Academy, right?
3: Correct. Yes,
2: that's pretty impressive.
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2: That's awesome.
5: 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Ms. Huddleston, we're also going to set you up with a $50 Mardell Christian and Education Stores for your nursing room, your classroom, or your dance room, whatever one you need.
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0: Today is Friday, May 8th, sponsored by Brett Araby of Bella Vista in celebration of his wife, Heather, on her birthday. The psalmist declared, "Oh, taste and see that the Lord is good. Blessed is the man who takes refuge in him." Brett has tasted the goodness of God in the blessing of Heather. "I love you, Heather. You make me a better man, and I thank God for you. I'm so proud to be your husband. Thank you for saying yes." We thank Brett for sponsoring this day to celebrate Heather's birthday.
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3: Hey guys, what's up? It's Christian from Passion Music, and I want to talk about our new song, Just That Good. It is a joy bomb. You know, the scripture says that the joy of the Lord is our strength. It's in this song a lot. In Psalm 40, David writes, I waited patiently for the Lord. He inclined and heard my cry. He lifted me up out of the pit, set my feet on a rock, and then he put a new song in my mouth, a hymn of praise to God. And that's what this song is. It's an expression of a heart set free, redeemed, brought back to life by the love and the touch of God. And when you've been redeemed like that, you can't help but sing about it. You want to dance a little bit. You want to shout. And that's what this song is. It's the expression of that love. And I hope wherever you are today, whatever you're going through, this song infuses your life with that joy that's so available and so possible in Christ.
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0: Today is Friday, May 8th, sponsored by Brett Araby of Bella Vista in celebration of his wife, Heather, on her birthday. The psalmist declared, "Oh, taste and see that the Lord is good. Blessed is the man who takes refuge in him." Brett has tasted the goodness of God in the blessing of Heather. I love you, Heather. You make me a better man, and I thank God for you. I'm so proud to be your husband. Thank you for saying yes. We thank Brett for sponsoring this day to celebrate Heather's birthday.
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2: 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He will never leave you nor forsake you.
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1: You know, Ross, it seems like lately the conversation around our why we believe what we believe has come up a few times.
2: Oh, like the whole Christian walk thing?
1: Yeah. Okay. Like we're a lot of times if you're raised in the church, you're taught what to believe, right? Mm-hmm. But then there comes a point in your life where you might question or challenge. Like, I get your what, but what's your why?
2: Mm.
1: And there's been a few instances of hearing information on that. You know, there's one where there's this grade A Sunday school student who knew all the answers, knew all the scriptures. And then decades later, a Sunday school teacher bumps into this grade A Sunday school student. And the student says, I've left my faith altogether.
2: Are you serious?
1: Because they had a roommate in college who was like, what's your why? Like, help me understand that.
2: Okay.
1: And they couldn't answer the why. And the roommate was not a believer, like complete opposite of that. And they were able to clearly articulate their why. And so they're like, I don't know why I believe what I believe.
2: So it sounded like they always knew their what.
1: Mm-hmm.
2: Maybe parents or the church told them what to believe, mm-hmm. but they never looked into, hey, this is actually why I believe this.
1: Yeah.
2: Mm.
1: And then also hearing of, you know, a lot of times students graduate from high school and then half that graduating class walks away from their faith first semester out of high school.
2: Man, you just got me thinking about this. Recently, I got Instagram and I've never had social media mm-hmm. before this. And I've had so many good friends that I grew up with in the church. Obviously, that was in Georgia. I've moved away since then.
1: Mm-hmm.
2: And, you know, they follow me. I get that notification. I'm like, oh, how are they doing?
1: Yeah.
2: And I go and look and I'm like, you've walked off the path.
1: Yeah.
2: You know, it doesn't seem like you're following that way anymore. Just based off of, you know, what you're posting. Obviously, I don't know the heart.
1: Yeah.
2: But it just seems like they've kind of put that aside.
1: So that kind of validates like what I've been hearing and reading of like, this is actually happening. It's not anything new either, right? It's been going on for several years. I think just now we are beginning to see the effects of that. But I'm really curious. And I think we'd love to hear from our listening family. Like, would you be open to sharing what your why is? Mm-hmm. You know, what does that look like? If someone were to ask you, like, why do you believe what you believe, what would you say?
2: Can I back this up with scripture?
1: Absolutely.
2: 1 Peter 3, I always think of this verse. It's so convicting because I'm like, I need to know my why every single day. Because 1 Peter 3 says, always be ready to give an explanation to anyone who asks you for the reason that you have your hope.
1: Mm-hmm.
2: And I'm like, I need to be ready. It doesn't matter if this person asks or this person from this background.
1: Yeah.
2: Everybody that asks, I need to have an answer.

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1: Mostly quiet weather conditions are expected this afternoon as highs top out in the upper 70s to lower 80s. However, between 5 p.m. through midnight, there is a chance for strong thunderstorms. These storms will be capable of producing large hail and damaging winds, so make sure you stay weather aware. These storms will move out of the area during the overnight hours tonight. Saturday afternoon looking quiet with highs well into the 80s before additional chances for showers as storms arrive for your Mother's Day. For Kane Debate and Fox 24, I'm meteorologist Josh Rucker.
2: Okay, Becky, let's talk about that mom to-do list. Does it ever actually end?
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2: So we've been talking a lot about, we know what we believe, right? We've been to church. We've had parents who have set us up. Hey, you believe this. But we sometimes don't have that why.
3: Yeah.
2: You know, and that why we believe what we believe, why we believe that Jesus came, he lived a perfect life, and then he died for our sins and rose on the third day. We know that. But why do we believe it? It looks different for everybody.
3: Right.
2: I think we have Heather on the line.
4: Probably going to cry because this is so emotional. So I work with a lot of people and dementia, Alzheimer's, and it just amazes me that no matter who they don't remember, who they don't know, they still find their way to the Lord. They still go to Bible studies. They still enjoy them and are completely and totally involved in them in full mind, body, and spirit. And no matter what you don't remember and what you don't hold on to, the Lord is always there.
2: Wow. Wow.
3: It's amazing. It's so beautiful that you get to experience that every day in your work life as well.
4: Yeah, it's pretty amazing to see that if you are having a doubtful day and you just see this person that forgets where their room is, forgets who you are, but they're like, hey, where's Bible study? You know, I know it's today. And it's just they remember that. They hold on to it.
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1: Mostly quiet weather conditions are expected this afternoon as highs top out in the upper 70s to lower 80s. However, between 5 p.m. through midnight, there is a chance for strong thunderstorms. These storms will be capable of producing large hail and damaging winds, so make sure you stay weather aware. These storms will move out of the area during the overnight hours tonight. Saturday afternoon looking quiet with highs well into the 80s before additional chances for showers or storms arrive for your Mother's Day. For Kane Debate and Fox 24, I'm meteorologist Josh Rucker.
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0: Here's your positive difference story of the day.
2: All right, Becky, you got a 6-year-old, right?
3: Mm-hmm.
2: All right, so imagine, what, 12 years from now?
3: You just did some math there. I'm very proud of you.
2: Math is hard. So imagine 12 years from now. He's going up on stage, cap and gown on. Everybody's celebrating, cheering his name, so excited because he's graduating.
3: Mm.
2: It's Aww. A big accomplishment. He's done all the classes. He's come home to you. Mom, I don't like school, but he's also come home and he's like, man, I'm going to miss this place.
3: Yeah.
2: And that's exactly what happened in Gravette. So Gravette High School seniors, they're graduating. It should be here in the next few days. And there's a senior named Logan Wolf, and he's going to be graduating from high school this year with a bachelor's degree. Not a bachelor's degree in high school, whatever that is. A bachelor's degree in professional studies through the American College of Education.
3: That's awesome.
2: How crazy.
3: That is, like, amazing, because I barely graduated with my bachelor's when I was supposed to be going for my bachelor's.
2: Look. That's the way I feel. I'm like, I haven't made it there, but I'm, like, close to not.
3: Yeah.
2: It's hard. Logan said, I feel like I have a whole lot of weight off my chest. I'm sure you do, Logan. I just kind of feel accomplished, and I feel like I can go and actually have fun and focus more on what I'm doing and what I'm going to do after high school.
3: Wow.
2: Isn't that so
3: cool? That's amazing.
2: It's like the bar is so high right now for Logan. It's like, man, he went and just went above and beyond. And it kind of reminded me of, like, man, we as Christians, that should kind of be our bar.
3: Right.
2: Are we perfect? No. But, you know, when everybody's graduating high school, it kind of reminds me of the love your neighbor. Like, most people, hey, just love the people that love you. But we're like, no, we need to go above and beyond. And we need to love everybody. And there's so many other situations like that, too, that we're called to a higher level.
3: That's right.
2: And Logan, he didn't have to do this because it's hard, but he still chose to do it. How cool is that?
3: That's so cool. That's our positive difference story of the day.

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2: Today is Friday, May 8th, sponsored by Brett Araby of Bella Vista in celebration of his wife, Heather, on her birthday. The psalmist declared, "Oh, taste and see that the Lord is good. Blessed is the man who takes refuge in him." Brett has tasted the goodness of God in the blessing of Heather. "I love you, Heather. You make me a better man, and I thank God for you. I'm so proud to be your husband. Thank you for saying yes." We thank Brett for sponsoring this day to celebrate Heather's birthday.
3: Trucker, mostly quiet weather conditions are expected this afternoon as highs top out in the upper 70s to lower 80s. However, between 5 p.m. through midnight, there is a chance for strong thunderstorms. These storms will be capable of producing large hail and damaging winds, so make sure you stay weather aware. These storms will move out of the area during the overnight hours tonight. Saturday afternoon looking quiet with highs well into the 80s before additional chances for showers or storms arrive for your Mother's Day. For Kane Debate, Fox 24, I'm meteorologist Josh Rugger.
4: And in northwest Arkansas, we are at 48 degrees, Tahlequah 47, and in the River Valley sitting at 50 degrees.
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0: 89 KLRC. That was Rest in the Father by Stephen Stanley. So, Ross.
1: Mm-hmm.
0: You and your girlfriend went to Tulsa yesterday.
1: Yes.
0: How was it?
1: It was good. It was a short ride there, long ride back.
0: Yeah, further you go in, the further it becomes.
1: Yep. But it was a lot of fun. We actually went to a pizza restaurant.
0: Ooh.
1: And we were looking through the menu, you know, trying to find the perfect pizza.
0: Yes.
1: I like, you know, normal pizza. Uh-huh. She likes pickle pizza.
0: A what?
1: And I'm like, this isn't going to work. So we found this item on the very bottom of the menu. It's like they were trying to hide it from me. And it's a all-you-can-eat pizza.
0: Of course.
1: Pasta.
0: Wow.
1: And salad.
0: Dude, how could it can't get any better than that.
1: I know.
0: It's all down your alley.
1: I got like four different orders. It's pretty awesome. How was your day?
0: Good. Similar in food genre, I guess.
1: Okay.
0: Or in food topic. Mm-hmm. So I couldn't get my four-year-old to finish her dinner. So we were outside. We came in to eat. And then she wasn't finishing. And then she comes out. She's like, Mama, I want chocolate milk. I was like, we can have chocolate milk after you finish your dinner. So she continued to play. And then she comes back later and she's like, Mama, I want chocolate milk. I was like, again, if you want something other than what you have in front of you, you need to finish what you have in front of you. And she asked for a smoothie. Same thing. Finish your dinner. Nope. So we're fixing
1: anything
0: to go
1: but dinner.
0: Exactly. Fixing to go to bed. She's like, what's that I smell? And I look at her and I go, scones. She's like, I'm going to go finish my dinner.
1: Of course she is.
0: Got her with the scones.
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0: 90.9 KLRC. That's CC Winans with Worthy of It All. It's Ross. Mark's out this morning. Becky's here too.
1: That's right. In the forecast for today, we're looking at temperatures in the upper 70s, lower 80s, with storms to hold off until overnight tonight. And currently in West Fork, we are at 43 degrees.
0: And I'm taking a look at traffic, and everything is moving smoothly right now.
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That's the new one, Kind to Myself. 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
0: Here's your positive difference story of the day.
2: So graduation season is upon us.
3: It sure is.
2: And what better way to end the week, Ross, than to honor not one, but two students from Rogers.
3: Okay.
2: So Ellie and Drew Harris, they're graduating. And they're twins. But this isn't what makes them unique. What makes them unique is how they love on tiny humans.
3: Okay.
2: See, I heard from one of my sweet friends, Mello, who has witnessed Ellie and Drew in action and how they love on others. So not only are Ellie and Drew incredibly talented, but they also have a sweet vision for inclusion in all spaces.
3: Ooh, that's a good thing.
2: Yes. They present biblical truth in a way that all kids can understand it and feel included. So at church, Drew, he's a buddy with the same fourth grade boy each Sunday. And small group discussions and activities can be really challenging for this fourth grade boy. But Drew is right there with him every Sunday, helping make sure that he feels welcome, that he's excited about coming to church, that he's learning right alongside his peers.
3: Oh, that he's like understanding the Bible lessons too.
2: Yes, he's not feeling excluded or in the corner by himself. And then Ellie, she serves with two twin boys who have autism. She supports them and creates a space where they can participate in worship and other activities as well.
3: Wow.
2: But not only that, like they help watch the kids on Sunday nights when their parents go to Bible studies so that their parents can be poured into as well.
3: Oh, so they go above and beyond. Yes. This isn't just a Sunday morning thing.
2: And it's very obvious how they show up for these kids because these kids feel so safe with them. They feel loved by them and they're excited to be there on Sundays. Like, as a parent, it makes the world of difference when you can drop off your kids and know that they're going to be in good hands and know that they're excited to be there rather than like clinging to you and it's like, I don't want to go.
3: They're friends with the twins.
2: They're excited to be there. And so we just

0: say thank you, Ellie and Drew, so much for how you demonstrate the hands and feet of Jesus to these precious little children.
1: And doing that during graduation season. Man, you know, they're all already super busy.
0: Super busy.
1: But finding time to serve and love on these little humans.
0: Yes.
1: That's pretty cool.
0: Yes.
1: This is our positive difference story of the day.

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0: Ross's birthday.
1: Is it, it never gets old, Ross. It never gets old. It's
0: Thank
1: like
0: you.
1: Watching theater with you.
2: Hopefully my bones never get old, too, because it's going to start to hurt soon if I keep hitting moves like that.
1: Okay, it is May 8th, and the birthdays for today are Sloan Oldham, who is turning 9 in Fayetteville.
2: Maggie Cole has a birthday, too, turning 10 in Fayetteville.
1: Emma Kelly Thomas is turning 13 in Centerton.
2: Kylie Rogers is turning 3 in Siloam today.
1: Cash Coleman is turning 6 in Pea Ridge.
2: Henry Bottoms, also another 3 in Westville.
1: Cash Rice is also turning 3 in Siloam.
2: Bridget Ganny is turning 8 in Gravette today.
1: Brissa Sosa is turning 17 in Pea Ridge.
2: Jaslyn Donovan is turning 26 in Siloam Springs.
1: Caitlin Brashler is turning 12 in Gentry.
2: Hannah Smith turning the big 22 in Lincoln.
1: And then our positive different story of the day twins also have a birthday.
2: Right.
1: Ellie and Drew Harris have a birthday today.
2: Wow. And we're going to go ahead and celebrate birthdays for tomorrow. Misty Robertson has a birthday for tomorrow.
1: Madison Eubank is turning 29 in Lowell.
2: Jacob Isaacs turning 30 in Stillwell.
1: And Sage Winter is turning 19 in Jay.
2: Wow. That was a lot of names. I think it's time to pick a winner for our Marketplace Grill birthday bash. And the winner is Sage Winter.
1: Happy birthday.
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4: Samara, one of the 10th graders, nominated you.
5: Oh, that is so sweet.
1: She said you're an amazing teacher because you help inspire them. And not only do you teach, but you're a nurse. 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They love being around you and all your cute outfits. You make everyone feel loved and cared for. And you're amazing in all your roles, and that they love the way you teach dance because it's not in a way that is scary. 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From all the nurses that they've ever had, Nurse Queen is the favorite.
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4: 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So you are a nurse, a teacher, and dance coach at Haas Hall Academy, right?
5: 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Yes,
4: that's pretty impressive.
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3: Very, very exciting.
0: All right, Becky, you got a family fun calendar for us?
4: Got a few things for this weekend.
0: Okay,
4: what's so, Prairie Grove is hosting a square dancing with the stars.
0: Oh, that's so fun. I want to hear this.
4: Okay, so this is a family-friendly event of former square dancing groups that reunite, and there's new adult groups that have formed to do-si-do.
0: Okay.
4: Do-si-do.
0: Do-si-do?
4: Yes. Do-si-do it out at the Prairie Grove Performers Inaugural Square Dancing with the Stars competition. So the winning group will be the feature of the PGP Clothesline Fair Parade Float.
0: I don't even know what that is.
4: I don't
0: but
4: either, but it
0: cool.
4: sounds fun. But if you want more information on entering the competition, you can email pgpperformers@gmail.com. But that's happening tomorrow, Saturday at 4 p.m. at the Prairie Grove Battlefield Park Amphitheater.
0: Wow. That's amazing.
4: It sounds so fun. And then the Nob Hill Fire Department is hosting a free community lunch in Fayetteville. So that's happening tomorrow as well at 11. And they're going to have free burgers and hot dogs. And it's really just a great opportunity to connect with the community. And they're going to have a silent auction.
0: Okay.
4: And then last but not least, the Spring Mother's Day Harp Concert. So tomorrow, Saturday from 11 to 1 at the Rachel Ray Foundation Volunteer Headquarters in Bentonville. They're going to celebrate the beauty of the new season with a spring harp concert, the perfect way to honor Mother's Day a little early. Enjoy gentle live harp music. This is like music literally to my ears, gentle and live in a relaxed and welcoming setting. Okay, they had me at this. Add a delicious coffee.
0: Ooh.
4: Hello. Or other beverage from the Third Space Coffee, plus some adorable, adoptable dogs and cats, and you have a perfect Saturday morning pick-me-up.
0: Man, I want to go.
4: You could go. You could totally go support a mom.
0: That is really fun.
4: So for more information on these and other events, you can visit the event calendar at KLRC.com.
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0: 90.9 KLRC. Good morning. That's Brandon Lake with Hard Fought Hallelujah. It's Ross and Becky, and here are three things that you should know this morning.
1: The Northwest Arkansas Food Bank's annual cereal drive is underway, and it's inviting the community members to donate cereal and shelf-stable breakfast items through the month of May, with collection bins placed all over participating retail locations across the region. And the goal of the initiative is to help collect breakfast items to support individuals and families facing food insecurity in Northwest Arkansas.
0: Okay, I really like that. And Apple has agreed to a $250 million class action settlement over claims that it misled customers, claiming that the new AI technology, including Siri enhancements, were better than they were, but the device didn't actually have the elements when it was initially released. So if you bought certain iPhones between June 10th, 2024 and March 29th, 2025, you could get $25 to
1: $95.
0: Wow. So, you know, that's of course once the court approves the deal. So don't spend it all in one place, I guess.
1: This is kind of like, It makes me, because we just talked about cereal with the last story, maybe it's like when you get a cereal and it advertises it's going to have a toy in the box and you open it and realize there is no toy in the box.
0: Oh my goodness.
1: Not cool.
0: It's the worst feeling ever.
1: Phones are a little more expensive than cereal though.
0: Yeah, a little bit.
1: And the Bentonville Farmers Market is now opening on Wednesday mornings from 11 a.m. to 3 p.m. from May 6th through September 30th. The market is also still open on Saturdays from 7:30 a.m. to 1 p.m. running from April 11th through October 31st.
0: Okay, we just heard a story about Fayetteville doing another one.
1: On Tuesdays?
0: Tuesday night.
1: So Tuesdays in Fayetteville, Wednesdays in Bentonville.
0: Okay.
1: Next, we'll hear about Thursdays somewhere else.
0: Hopefully here in Siloam. That'd be so fun.
2: 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The psalmist declared, "Oh, taste and see that the Lord is good. Blessed is the man who takes refuge in him." Brett has tasted the goodness of God in the blessing of Heather. "I love you, Heather. You make me a better man, and I thank God for you. I'm so proud to be your husband. Thank you for saying yes." We thank Brett for sponsoring this day to celebrate Heather's birthday.
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4: Mostly quiet weather conditions are expected this afternoon as highs top out in the upper 70s to lower 80s. However, between 5 p.m. through midnight, there is a chance for strong thunderstorms. These storms will be capable of producing large hail and damaging winds, so make sure you stay weather aware. These storms will move out of the area during the overnight hours tonight. Saturday afternoon looking quiet with highs well into the 80s before additional chances for showers or storms arrive for your Mother's Day. For Kane Domain, Fox 24, I'm meteorologist Josh Rugger.
1: And in Tahlequah and the Northwest Arkansas, we are sitting at 51 degrees and in the River Valley sitting at 50.
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5: The

0: going over Plugged-In's review of The Sheep Detectives. So this is what it says. This movie has no business being this charming. So it starts with what sounds like a goofy premise. A flock of sheep trying to solve the murder of their shepherd. But the reviewer says it turns into a genuinely clever and emotional mystery. The overview emphasizes how the movie mixes cozy British detective vibes
1: yes.
0: with talking animal comedy, kind of like if Babe collided with a Agatha Christie mystery. I don't know what that means.
1: I don't either.
0: Take it as you will. The sheep each have distinct personalities, and the film apparently leans into humor, wordplay, and surprising heartfelt moments. So the conclusion of this is pretty warm and enthusiastic. Plugged In says the movie works because it treats the audience seriously instead of just trying to play at their emotions and trying to get cheap laughs. Under all the sheep jokes and the mystery solving, there are themes about grief, friendship, courage, and loyalty. So Plugged In said death and grief are unexpectedly a pretty large part of this pasture-nibbling tale. It's all handed gently, and the film can be used as a means to talk to kids about the pain of losing someone we love. But still, some children may find the live-action in-movie losses difficult to handle. Even if the film is full of goofy humor and mystery-solving talking sheep.
1: This is my kind of movie, Ross.
0: So they gave it a couple thumbs up for the kids, but still, you got to watch out for those, you know, conversations that might arise of, you know, it's all around their shepherd being lost. So.
1: Yeah, that's fair.
0: Mm-hmm.
1: I'm excited. Crime and kids movie come together in comedy. I love it.
0: I'm very excited. So this looks like a good one. And if you want to check out other movies that are out this week, you can go to Plugged In.
2: Real people, real life, real fun.

0: 90.9 KLRC. That's We the Kingdom and Rescue Me. It's Ross. Mark is out this morning and Becky's taking a look at the weather.
1: And we can expect temperatures in the upper 70s, lower 80s, and we can expect storms, but only overnight. Currently in Bella Vista, we're at 51 degrees.
0: Okay, and I think we're getting a phone call about the movie review we just did.
2: So actually, I was just calling. I was listening to you guys this morning, and somebody said Agatha Christie. It's Agatha Christie.
0: Agatha. I had no idea who that was.
2: Yes.
1: That makes a little more sense.
2: Agatha.
1: No wonder it didn't sound familiar. We're still working on words with Ross. Thank you.
2: I was absolutely dying laughing.
1: Well, good.
2: I couldn't let you go.
1: Thank you for sharing that. Have a great Friday.
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0: 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Good morning. That's Blessing Offer and the new one, Lift Me Up. I think we're getting a new phone call about the movie review we just did.
1: Ross, you just did such a great job.
0: All right, let's see.
2: Hello. Okay, Agatha, y'all.
1: Yes, we just said that.
2: Agatha,
1: we just corrected.
2: Christie. I am so disappointed in you two.
1: It happens.
0: Who is Agatha Christie? Everybody's calling about Agatha.
2: Death on the Nile, Murder on the Orient Express.
1: Yeah, I don't know any of that either.
0: Yeah.
2: I am seriously considering relinquishing my Ross and Becky membership fan club card.
0: Don't do it. 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

0: 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And it's Ross and Packy with you today.
1: This is usually where I head out, but since Mark's not here, I'm not going to make you do the rest of the hour by yourself,
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0: Today is Friday, May 8th, sponsored by Brett Araby of Bella Vista in celebration of his wife, Heather, on her birthday. The psalmist declared, "Oh, taste and see that the Lord is good. Blessed is the man who takes refuge in him." Brett has tasted the goodness of God in the blessing of Heather. I love you, Heather. You make me a better man, and I thank God for you. I'm so proud to be your husband. Thank you for saying yes. We thank Brett for sponsoring this day to celebrate Heather's birthday.
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0: 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That's Jeremy Camp with No Survivors. It's Ross. Mark's out this morning. Becky's here too.
1: Yes, thank you so much for allowing us to share this morning with you. It's Friday. We made it. Hooray! Woo-hoo.

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0: 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That's Phil Wickham with Homesick for Heaven. It's Ross and Becky. Becky's taking a look at the weather this morning.
1: It's going to be a gorgeous day. We're looking at temperatures in the upper 70s, lower 80s, and we should expect some storms, but only overnight.
0: And I'm taking a look at the traffic map, too, and everything is moving right along with no accidents to report.
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0: 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That's Tasha Layton with the new one, Meet Me in the Valley. It's Ross. Mark's out this morning and Becky's here too.
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An ease participant has issued required monthly test for the following counties or areas. Arkansas, at 9:50 a.m. on May 8, 2026, effective until 10:50 a.m.

0: Mercy. Good morning. It's Ross and Becky.
1: And today was a big day. In case you missed it earlier this morning, we got to announce our winner of the Mom's Day Out event that we have been talking about. And so we got to bless and call True this morning. She got to win $250 to go towards a childcare, housekeeper, massage, whatever it is that she needs to feel joy and to allow for her to step away from mothering for a day or a few hours to have fun, enjoy some food with myself, Andrea, and Kara, go shopping in downtown Siloam. So we're super excited to be able to do that with True.
0: That's a lot of fun. Me and Becky, we're hopping out of the studio. We're going to let Andrea take over at the 10 a.m. hour, but we're going to leave you with a good one. This is

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0: Today is Friday, May 8th, sponsored by Brett Araby of Bella Vista in celebration of his wife, Heather, on her birthday. The psalmist declared, "Oh, taste and see that the Lord is good. Blessed is the man who takes refuge in him." Brett has tasted the goodness of God in the blessing of Heather. I love you, Heather. You make me a better man, and I thank God for you. I'm so proud to be your husband. Thank you for saying yes. We thank Brett for sponsoring this day to celebrate Heather's birthday.
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Look at that. We've made it to Friday. My name is Andrea. Glad to be hanging out with you as you listen to The Positive Difference. 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
2: 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How are you?
3: I'm doing good. How are you?
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3: No way.
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3: Oh my gosh, I'm so excited to share this with them.
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3: Yay. Oh my gosh, this is so exciting.
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But it got me reminded that if there's something that ever comes up, even in the middle of the night, that you could really just use other people joining you in prayer about. 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

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It's so wonderful that yesterday was the National Day of Prayer. And while we focus on prayer on that day, it's wonderful that we can pray to God any day, anytime, anywhere, for any reason. It's just wonderful that we can talk to Him. And if you've always struggled with prayer and not exactly sure where to start when you start talking to God, we have a daily podcast called Prayer Starters by Suzanne Eller. She's one of our hosts that's on the More Than Small Talk podcast. 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

0: Today is Friday, May 8th, sponsored by Brett Araby of Bella Vista in celebration of his wife, Heather, on her birthday. The psalmist declared, "Oh, taste and see that the Lord is good. Blessed is the man who takes refuge in him." Brett has tasted the goodness of God in the blessing of Heather. I love you, Heather. You make me a better man, and I thank God for you. I'm so proud to be your husband. Thank you for saying yes. We thank Brett for sponsoring this day to celebrate Heather's birthday.
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90.9 KLRC. So one thing that has been ingrained in my head, and I think this comes from being a kiddo, Fridays just already feel like the weekend to me, because I think when I was a kiddo in school, we got to school being out and it was the weekend. And so I just synonymously put together Friday equals weekend. So if we just need to pretend that it's the weekend already, let's go ahead and pretend it, you know? It's already the weekend. Let's go.

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90.9 KLRC. I love how grounded the prayer in the Lectio 365 app that is at the very end of the devotional. Just, it's so grounding to hear any time of the day where it says, Father, help me to live this day to the full, being true to you in every way. 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
4: 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And not only do you teach, but you're a nurse. You're sweet and you care for everyone. They love being around you and all your cute outfits. You make everyone feel loved and cared for. And you're amazing in all your roles, and that they love the way you teach dance because it's not in a way that is scary. And you're funny and gorgeous, and students love and admire you for always having an amazing attitude. From all the nurses that they've ever had, Nurse Queen is the favorite.
2: Aww.
3: Oh my goodness, that is so sweet.
2: That's pretty awesome. So you are a nurse, a teacher, and dance coach at Haas Hall Academy, right?
3: Correct. Yes,
2: that's pretty impressive.
5: Wow.
2: That's awesome.
5: That's amazing. Ms. Huddleston, we're also going to set you up with a $50 Mardell Christian and Education Stores for your nursing room, your classroom, or your dance room, whatever one you need.
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90.9 KLRC. As this week draws to a close, it was so fun to celebrate Tosha and the staff at Grove Public Schools Transportation for winning the KLRC Office of the Week. So that means Monday is coming. We're going to choose a new Office of the Week to celebrate. 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

0: is Friday, May 8th, sponsored by Brett Araby of Bella Vista in celebration of his wife, Heather, on her birthday. The psalmist declared, "Oh, taste and see that the Lord is good. Blessed is the man who takes refuge in him." Brett has tasted the goodness of God in the blessing of Heather. I love you, Heather. You make me a better man, and I thank God for you. I'm so proud to be your husband. Thank you for saying yes. We thank Brett for sponsoring this day to celebrate Heather's birthday.
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Hope that you're enjoying your Friday. My name is Andrea and glad to have you tuning in to The Positive Difference while you work or grab some lunch. This is Big Daddy Weave. I've just seen too much.

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It is crazy that we are nearly to road trip season. I remember taking trips with my parents, and I love this liturgy from Every Moment Holy about road trips. A little excerpt of it says, as we travel these miles in such close proximity, let our conversations become fellowship, our silences be companionable, and our interactions be seasoned with grace.

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90.9 KLRC. I love the little details. And one thing that made me smile the other day, I was driving on 412 back towards Siloam Springs. I think I was over in Rogers. And I saw beautiful wildflowers everywhere along the highway. Pinks and yellows. Oh, it just brought me great joy. I love that there's beauty in those details and that God created it.

0: Today is Friday, May 8th, sponsored by Brett Araby of Bella Vista in celebration of his wife, Heather, on her birthday. The psalmist declared, "Oh, taste and see that the Lord is good. Blessed is the man who takes refuge in him." Brett has tasted the goodness of God in the blessing of Heather. I love you, Heather. You make me a better man, and I thank God for you. I'm so proud to be your husband. Thank you for saying yes. We thank Brett for sponsoring this day to celebrate Heather's birthday.
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Hope your Friday is going all right. My name is Andrea, and thankful that we're getting some time to listen to The Positive Difference at Work together. We're getting so close to the weekend. Right now, it's Jeremy Camp.

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I love how grounded the prayer in the Lectio 365 app that is at the very end of the devotional. Just, it's so grounding to hear any time of the day where it says, Father, help me to live this day to the full, being true to you in every way. Jesus, help me to give myself away to others, being kind to everyone I meet. Spirit, help me to love the lost, proclaiming Christ in all I do and say. Amen.

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2: 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How are you?
3: 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How are you?
2: 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Hopefully, you're about to be better because we're calling to tell you that you're the winner of our Mom's Day Out.
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And when you hit that button, what's so cool is then that person who submitted the prayer request will get an email letting them know that they have been prayed for. And so if you would love to encourage others in the family and you have a couple minutes in your day, head on over to klrc.com/prayer and spend some time praying for others around here.

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Tosha and the staff at Grow Public Schools Transportation, congratulations again on winning the KLRC Office of the Week. 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

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Well, I'm about to jump out of the studio and make way for Afternoons coming up next. Hope you enjoy your time with them. It's Pat Barrett. I've Got a Fire.

0: Friday, May 8th, sponsored by Brett Araby of Bella Vista in celebration of his wife, Heather, on her birthday. The psalmist declared, "Oh, taste and see that the Lord is good. Blessed is the man who takes refuge in him." Brett has tasted the goodness of God in the blessing of Heather. I love you, Heather. You make me a better man, and I thank God for you. I'm so proud to be your husband. Thank you for saying yes. We thank Brett for sponsoring this day to celebrate Heather's birthday.
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1: So I feel like this should be a public service announcement, especially for guys.
0: Yeah.
1: Mother's Day.
0: Oh,
1: coming up.
0: Yeah.
1: This weekend.
0: Yeah, I was gonna say not just coming up. It's here. It's arrived.
1: Yeah, yeah, exactly. That's true. So I was thinking about how it's a great time to just honor mom for everything she's taught us.
0: Yeah.
1: Everything that she pours into our lives. Mm. And I found this really cool video online.
0: Okay.
1: Where it's like Southern Mama advice.
0: Yes.
1: I thought it would be fun to listen to.
0: Sounds awesome.
2: Pride will have you strutting into storms you ain't packed for. You don't have to respond to everything. Silence is a full sentence. Grace is free, but growth costs something. If God closed that door, quit jiggling the handle. You can't keep watering weeds and then wonder why nothing good's growing. Stop feeding things that keep biting you. You ain't stuck. You're just comfortable in the wrong place. You don't get to choose the lesson, just how long it takes you to learn it.
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0: 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Hey, we're Kara and Robert with you on The Positive Difference.
1: There's lots going on in our community.
0: Yeah.
1: If you want to see more, we've got all kinds of events at KLRC.com. Mm-hmm. One of them that is actually happening May 9th, which is tomorrow at 3 p.m. at Fellowship Bentonville, there's a group called the Singing Men of Arkansas.
0: Oh,
1: what
0: yeah.
1: I love about these guys, it's a men's chorus. They come from all walks of life. We're talking teachers, doctors, students, retirees, and they just love making music.
0: That's super cool. Yeah. Mm-hmm. Okay, well, you can head over to that free concert. Again, that's tomorrow at Fellowship Bentonville at 3 p.m. All the details on our event calendar at klrc.com.

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2: Applause, please.
1: Yes, we are giving out applause today.
0: Let's
1: for
0: go.
1: All of the adulting. And so, of course, today... Who are we going to applaud? Who else but moms?
0: Moms!
1: Of course, we got to applaud all the moms for all the meal prep and all the carpools and all the cleaning, all the changing of the dirty diapers.
0: Right.
1: All the filling out of forms, all the millions and billions and trillions of tiny little things you do every single day to keep things going. Not to mention kissing the boo-boos and making everything better.
0: I
1: just
0: feel better.
1: By being you and making chocolate chip cookies. All the things. The list is too long. The bottom line is you deserve a round of applause.
0: Way to go, moms.
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0: 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Hey, we're Kara and Robert.
1: This has been a fun week to really just celebrate mom.
0: Yes.
1: Now, I know Mother's Day is officially here in, what, a day or two. That's
0: right.
1: Fine. But this week, we teamed up with our friends from Coco's Cabins and invited you to just jump in on a very special opportunity to have a day of laughs, shopping, fun with friends, our KLRC ladies like Becky, Andrea, and Kara.
0: That's right.
1: And the winner was announced this morning.
0: Yes.
1: So congratulations to Drew.
0: Congratulations, Drew.
1: Yes.
0: We cannot wait to hang out with you. And big thanks to our friends at Coco's Cabins.
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3: 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I'm about to

0: Today is Friday, May 8th, sponsored by Brett Araby of Bella Vista in celebration of his wife, Heather, on her birthday. The psalmist declared, "Oh, taste and see that the Lord is good. Blessed is the man who takes refuge in him." Brett has tasted the goodness of God in the blessing of Heather. I love you, Heather. You make me a better man, and I thank God for you. I'm so proud to be your husband. Thank you for saying yes. We thank Brett for sponsoring this day to celebrate Heather's birthday.
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0: 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We're Kara and Robert.
1: It's prom season right now, Robert. Mm-hmm. We've seen a bunch of random youngins running around in formal wear.
0: I know, right? All dressed up.
1: That's why. Prom season be here. Something I've never really thought about is that not all countries have proms like we do.
0: That's sad.
1: I know, mm-hmm. right? It's kind of a fun thing. You get to dress up, you get to go out with your friends, you get corsages.
0: Yeah.
1: And some countries just don't do it.
0: Mm-hmm.
1: Well, one little boy, when he was just a toddler, made a promise to his grandmother to make her dream come true. See, she grew up in one of those countries that didn't have prom.
0: Oh, okay.
1: And so as a little boy, Avant made a promise to his grandma that one day he would take her to prom.
0: That's so sweet.
1: So sweet. And recently, he kept his promise.
0: Okay.
1: See, like, yeah, some little boys would be like, yeah, sure, grandma. And then when they get to be older, like, yeah, no, I'm not doing that.
0: Right.
1: No, he said, since I was a little kid, my grandma's been telling me she wanted to go to the prom. It's her dream. And today, I just felt like I should make that dream come true.
0: What?
1: So we took her to the prom.
0: All right. You know what? How special did that grandma feel?
1: I mean, for real. Mm-hmm. Like, best. I mean, highlight of her life.
0: Yeah.
1: So sweet.
0: And I bet the students were super excited, too.
1: Actually, they were. Like, if you watch the video, everyone was super stoked.
0: Yeah.
1: It seems like everyone had a really, really good time. So kudos to you, man.
0: Mm-hmm.
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0: 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Hey, what's up? 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
1: And we just want to say congratulations to Tasha and the staff at Grove Public Schools Transportation. Mm-hmm. They are the KLRC Office of the Week. Tasha was sharing that she listens to KLRC on her phone and on the radio as well.
0: Yeah.
1: As she's cleaning the buses, fueling them up, and she loves the music because it helps her stay in a good mood. Mm. Now, if something happens and she gets upset and she doesn't realize why she's upset, she also notices, wait a minute, KLRC isn't on.
0: That explains
1: it. She turns it back on to make her day better.
0: I love that so much. 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

0: 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Hey, we are Kara and Robert.
1: So, Kara, I would consider myself a pretty go-with-the-flow kind of guy.
0: I would say that's true.
1: Whatever comes, it'll be okay. So, I did get to tell you this story. When I was gone last week, there was this hotel that my wife and I had booked some time at.
0: Yeah.
1: And we get there, we're checking in. The lady's super sweet.
0: Oh, yeah.
1: And she hands us our keys to the room and says, oh, I need to tell you. Tomorrow, the water's going to be turned off for most of the day.
0: Oh, most of the day.
1: Yeah. And so, I mean, normally I'd be like, whatever. But then I thought, wait a minute, no water. What's no shower?
0: Oh.
1: No washing hands?
0: Yeah.
1: What about the restroom?
0: Those are kind of important.
1: Gotta need some water. So, yeah.
0: It's like half of what I show up to rent a hotel room for.
1: Right.
0: Use all the water.
1: So I was like, okay, does that mean the room is free tomorrow?
0: That's a good question.
1: I don't know. I just wanted to know.
0: I know.
1: And she like looked at me and it was one of those crickets moments where it was all silent. Like we're just like blinking at each other.
0: She's like, okay.
1: Yeah. And so she disappears behind the desk and comes back with these two little goodie bags.
0: Oh.
1: And each goodie bag had two bottles of water in it.
0: Oh.
1: And she goes, sorry for the inconvenience. I'm like, all right.
0: You're like, that makes it okay.
1: Yeah. Exactly. I'm like, wifey, we're going to have to ration this water.
0: No kidding.
1: Stretch it out.
0: Seriously. Oh, my goodness.
1: It was a funny experience, but honestly, it worked out in the end.
0: Cool. Wow.
1: But
0: I'm
1: I was
0: impressed.
1: Like, okay.
0: Yeah, okay.
1: That's something new.
0: Yeah, it's like we're camping now.

0: two little words that can keep your heart racing all day.
1: And your eyes wide open all night.
0: When you can't escape them.
1: We'll be here to help you connect.
0: With the God who goes before you. 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
1: As we look at the roads for a teamwork traffic update, fortunately, I don't see any major deep red zones that would cause you to have to wait.
0: Yes.
1: None of that. But if you spot something that we might have missed, call or text 800-909-KLRC.
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2: Samara, one of the 10th graders, nominated you.
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4: 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You're sweet and you care for everyone. They love being around you and all your cute outfits. You make everyone feel loved and cared for. And you're amazing in all your roles, and that they love the way you teach dance because it's not in a way that is scary. And you're funny and gorgeous, and students love and admire you for always having an amazing attitude. From all the nurses that they've ever had, Nurse Queen is the favorite.
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2: 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So you are a nurse, a teacher, and dance coach at Haas Hall Academy, right?
3: 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Yes,
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0: 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We are Kara and Robert.
1: Nothing's going to make your day better like some cute stuff that kids say. I love hearing from this live from Snacktime account on Instagram, Robert. This week, it's all about gardening, okay? Eras, who's 11, says, just because the grass is green doesn't mean the flowers are pink.
0: Oh.
1: I mean, you're not wrong.
0: Yeah, take that.
1: In my yard, they usually are, but maybe not in your yard, Eras. Elizabeth, who's 9, says, I'm so happy my eyes are watering.
2: Oh.
1: Welcome to spring and allergies, Elizabeth. That's a good way to look at it, though. It's good. One little six-year-old said, I'm making a restaurant for the bees and ants.
0: Oh, that's cute.
1: As he plants flowers in the gardens. I understand, because I made a restaurant for the birds this week. So
0: that's right.
1: Good for you.
0: Just keep it outside.
1: And then Max, Max, who's 3 years old, says, I don't want a shower. Water is for plants. I understand, Max, but water is for humans also.
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1: Today is Friday, May 8th, sponsored by Brett Araby of Bella Vista in celebration of his wife, Heather, on her birthday. The psalmist declared, "Oh, taste and see that the Lord is good. Blessed is the man who takes refuge in him." Brett has tasted the goodness of God in the blessing of Heather. I love you, Heather. You make me a better man, and I thank God for you. I'm so proud to be your husband. Thank you for saying yes. We thank Brett for sponsoring this day to celebrate Heather's birthday.
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0: Okay, so looking at tonight, some areas could see a possibility of some scattered showers this evening, lows around 54. And then tomorrow, except for a few afternoon clouds, it's shaping up to be mainly sunny, highs in the low 80s. And then Sunday's looking partly cloudy, scattered storms, highs around 71. Right now, 76 in Springdale, 77 degrees in Stillwell, and 81 degrees in Fort Smith.
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1: So I feel like this should be a public service announcement, especially for guys.
0: Yeah.
1: Mother's Day.
0: Oh.
1: Coming up this weekend.
0: Yeah, I was going to say, not just coming up. It's here. It's arrived.
1: Yeah, yeah, exactly. That's true. That's true. So I was thinking about how it's a great time to just honor mom for everything she's taught us.
0: Yeah.
1: Everything that she pours into our lives. Mm. And I found this really cool video online where it's like Southern Mama advice.
0: Yes.
1: I thought it would be fun to listen
0: to. Sounds awesome.
2: Pride'll have you strutting into storms you ain't packed for. You don't have to respond to everything. Silence is a full sentence. Grace is free, but growth costs something. If God closed that door, quit jiggling the handle. You can't keep watering weeds and then wonder why nothing good's growing. Stop feeding things that keep biting you. You ain't stuck. You're just comfortable in the wrong place. You don't get to choose the lesson, just how long it takes you to learn it.
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0: 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It's Big Daddy Weave. I've just seen too much on The Positive Difference.
1: Well, it is Friday.
0: Yay!
1: And we're so excited to be able to team up with our friends from Oil Ninja.
0: That's right.
1: For Fill Your Tank Friday.
0: So exciting.
1: Yeah. And so it's really all about just hearing from you, fam, about something this week that really encouraged you, that made you smile.
0: That's right.
1: That filled your heart tank. And we want to give you that opportunity to share about it, and you could win something special.
0: Yes, you could win a mobile oil change from Oil Ninja right now. We're looking for caller number 3 to tell us about what filled up your tank this week. 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

0: 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We are Kara and Robert, and it is Fill Your Tank Friday, which is so fun. We got our friends from Oil Ninja. They want to hook you up with a free mobile oil change, and all you got to do on Fridays is share a little something about what filled your tank. So what about you, Rachel? What fills your heart tank?
1: Being able to see God's hand in every aspect of my life, being able to just wake up and see the blessing in His creation.
0: That's good. Yeah. I mean, sometimes it takes going back to basics and going, you know what? I'm awake today. I got air in my lungs. I'm ready to go. And that's enough.
1: Yes, it is.
0: Well, I love that. So how about this? How would you like to win that prize from our friends at Oil Ninja? And they will come to you, whether at work or at home, and give you a free oil change.
1: That would be awesome.
0: Well, hopefully that'll be the next thing that puts a smile on your face. Yeah?
1: Yes. Thank you so much.

0: 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We're Kara and Robert.
1: On Fridays, we like to do a little something called...
2: Applause, please.
1: Yes, we are giving out applause today.
0: Let's
1: for
0: go.
1: All of the adulting. And so, of course, today... Who are we going to applaud? Who else but moms?
0: Moms!
1: Of course, we got to applaud all the moms for all the meal prep and all the carpools and all the cleaning, all the changing of the dirty diapers.
0: Right.
1: All the filling out of forms, all the millions and billions and trillions of tiny little things you do every single day to keep things going. Not to mention kissing the boo-boos and making everything better.
0: I
1: just
0: feel better.
1: By being you and making chocolate chip cookies. All the things. The list is too long. The bottom line is you deserve a round of applause.
0: Way to go, moms.
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1: This has been a fun week to really just celebrate mom.
0: Yes.
1: Now, I know Mother's Day is officially here in, what, a day or two. That's
0: right.
1: Fine. But this week, we teamed up with our friends from Coco's Cabins and invited you to just jump in on a very special opportunity to have a day of laughs, shopping, fun with friends, our KLRC ladies like Becky, Andrea, and Kara.
0: That's right.
1: And the winner was announced this morning.
0: yes.
1: So congratulations to Drew.
0: Congratulations, Drew.
1: Yes.
0: We cannot wait to hang out with you. And big thanks to our friends at Coco's Cabins.
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1: Today is Friday, May 8th, sponsored by Brett Araby of Bella Vista in celebration of his wife, Heather, on her birthday. The psalmist declared, "Oh, taste and see that the Lord is good. Blessed is the man who takes refuge in him." Brett has tasted the goodness of God in the blessing of Heather. I love you, Heather. You make me a better man, and I thank God for you. I'm so proud to be your husband. Thank you for saying yes. We thank Brett for sponsoring this day to celebrate Heather's birthday.
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0: Okay, so looking at tonight, there's a possibility for some areas to see some scattered storms late in the evening, lows around 54. Tomorrow, except for a few afternoon clouds, it's supposed to be mainly sunny, really nice, highs around 83. Into Sunday, partly cloudy, scattered storms are expected, highs around 71. Right now it's 76 in Bentonville, 76 also in Prairie Grove, and about 78 degrees in Tahlequah.
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0: Yes.
1: It's the next level when you experience it live in concert.
0: Oh, yeah.
1: So just a little hint about the future here. We got a little heads up that in the fall,
0: yeah?
1: You may be seeing this guy in Northwest Arkansas.
0: Come on now.
1: Yeah, talking about Jeremy Camp on KLRC.

0: 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We're Kara and Robert.
1: It's prom season right now, Robert. Mm-hmm. We've seen a bunch of random youngins running around in formal wear.
0: I know, right? All dressed up.
1: That's why prom season be here. Something I've never really thought about is that not all countries have proms like we do.
0: That's sad.
1: I know, right? It's kind of a fun thing. You get to dress up, you get to go out with your friends, you get corsages.
0: Yeah.
1: And some countries just don't do it.
0: Mm-hmm.
1: Well, one little boy, when he was just a toddler, made a promise to his grandmother to make her dream come true. See, she grew up in one of those countries that didn't have prom.
0: Oh, okay.
1: And so as a little boy, Avant made a promise to his grandma that one day he would take her to prom.
0: That's so sweet.
1: That's so sweet. And recently, he kept his promise.
0: Okay.
1: See, like, yeah, some little boys would be like, yeah, sure, grandma. And then when they get to be old, they're like, yeah, no, I'm not doing that.
0: Right.
1: No, he said, since I was a little kid, my grandma's been telling me she wanted to go to the prom. It's her dream. And today, I just felt like I should make that dream come true.
0: What?
1: So we took her to the prom.
0: All right. You know what? How special did that grandma feel?
1: I mean, for real. Mm-hmm. Like, best, I mean, highlight of her life.
0: Yeah.
1: So sweet.
0: And I bet the students were super excited, too.
1: Actually, they were. Like, if you watch the video, everyone was super stoked.
0: Yeah.
1: It seems like everyone had a really, really good time. So kudos to you, man.
0: Mm-hmm.
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0: 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Hey, we are Kara and Robert.
1: So, Kara, I would consider myself a pretty go-with-the-flow kind of guy.
0: I would say that's true.
1: Whatever comes, it'll be okay. So, I did get to tell you this story. When I was gone last week, there was this hotel that my wife and I had booked some time at.
0: Yeah.
1: And we get there, we're checking in. The lady's super sweet.
0: Oh, yeah.
1: And she hands us our keys to the room and says, I need to tell you. Tomorrow, the water's going to be turned off for most of the day.
0: Oh, most of the day.
1: Yeah. And so, I mean, normally I'd be like, whatever. But then I thought, wait a minute, no water. That's no shower.
0: Oh.
1: No washing hands.
0: Yeah.
1: What about the restroom?
0: Those are kind of important
1: things. Kind of need some water. So, yeah.
0: It's like half of what I show up to rent a hotel room for.
1: Right.
0: To use all the water.
1: So I was like, okay, does that mean the room is free tomorrow?
0: Oh, that's a good question.
1: I don't know. I just wanted to know.
0: I know.
1: And she like looked at me and it was one of those crickets moments where it was all silent. Like we're just like blinking at each other.
0: She's like, okay.
1: Yeah. And so she disappears behind the desk and comes back with these two little goodie bags.
0: Oh.
1: And each goodie bag had two bottles of water in it. And she goes, sorry for the inconvenience. I'm like, all right.
0: You're like, that makes it okay.
1: Yeah, exactly. I'm like, wifey, we're going to have to ration this water.
0: No kidding.
1: Stretch it out.
0: Seriously. Oh, my goodness.
1: It was a funny experience, but honestly, it worked out in the end.
0: Well, wow.
1: But
0: I'm
1: I was
0: impressed.
1: Like, okay.
0: Yeah, okay.
1: That's something new.
0: Yeah, it's like we're camping now.
1: Yeah.
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1: You know what, Kara? I'm excited to see those guys on June 20th.
0: That's right.
1: Faith and Family Night.
0: Woohoo.
1: Northwest Arkansas Naturals.
0: It's going to be fun.
1: Yeah. Now let's take a look at the roads for a quick teamwork traffic update. I'm seeing some yellow spots, so it'll slow down a little bit on your way. I don't see any major accidents to report at the moment. 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
1: Nothing's going to make your day better like some cute stuff that kids say. I love hearing from this live from Snacktime account on Instagram, Robert. This week, it's all about gardening, okay? Eraz, who's 11, says, just because the grass is green doesn't mean the flowers are pink.
0: Oh.
1: Well, I mean, you're not wrong.
0: Yeah, take that.
1: In my yard, they usually are, but maybe not in your yard, Eraz. Elizabeth, who's 9, says, I'm so happy my eyes are watering.
2: Oh.
1: Welcome to spring and allergies, Elizabeth. That's a good way to look at it, though. It's good. One little 6-year-old said, I'm making a restaurant for the bees and ants.
0: Oh, that's cute.
1: As he plants flowers in the gardens. Mm-hmm. I understand, because I made a restaurant for the birds this week.
0: So that's right.
1: Good for you.
0: Just keep it outside.
1: And then Max, who's 3 years old, says, I don't want a shower. Water is for plants. I understand, Max, but water is for humans also.
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1: That's going to do it for us tonight, friends. Have a great Friday night. Hope you have something fun planned. Penny is jumping in to keep you company for a while next, and this is Mercy Me on The Positive Difference.

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1: Today is Friday, May 8th, sponsored by Brett Araby of Bella Vista in celebration of his wife, Heather, on her birthday. The psalmist declared, "Oh, taste and see that the Lord is good. Blessed is the man who takes refuge in him." Brett has tasted the goodness of God in the blessing of Heather. I love you, Heather. You make me a better man, and I thank God for you. I'm so proud to be your husband. Thank you for saying yes. We thank Brett for sponsoring this day to celebrate Heather's birthday.
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0: All right, let's go ahead and take a look at our weather forecast. Tonight, looking like there's a chance for some scattered storms possible in isolated areas, lows around 54. Tomorrow, except for a few afternoon clouds, is supposed to be mainly sunny and warm, highs around 83. Sunday, for Mother's Day, looking partly cloudy with scattered storms, highs around 71. Right now, 75 degrees in Fayetteville, another 75 in Gentry, and about 80 degrees right now in Van Buren.
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0: moms, grandmoms, all kinds of moms. This is your weekend. We celebrate you and all the sacrifices and all the love that you've given us that makes us who we are today. Happy Mother's Day weekend.
1: I thank God.
2: And I remember when I sat my parents down and said, I really think that God has created me to do music. And then she began to tell me a story that she had waited my whole life to tell me.
3: 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When everybody's under one roof, you don't have to get a dinner invitation to show up at the table. 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
1: It is Keep the Faith with Penny, celebrating Mother's Day weekend with you right now. 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
2: My daughter actually hit was home sick with a stomach bug, which was not good. But in that time, we just had some really sweet time to talk. And I just realized she's 13. And you know, you always say that scripture, train a child up in the way they should go. When they get older, they won't depart from it. Well, it just clicked this week that she's not departing from it. She's had some trials and tribulations these past couple months. And it brings me to tears just to see how much she's grown. And it's so good.

0: Thanks for listening to Keep the Faith. I'm Penny. A mother's love is the anchor that holds a family together. And this weekend, it's time to celebrate those moms. Joel and Luke Smallbone are the lead singers of the band For King and Country. Luke says his mom is definitely the unsung hero of their family. In fact, she's actually the inspiration for their movie Unsung Hero. Now, they immigrated to America, and they had nothing. They wanted a fresh new start. And while they ended up finding success, true, it wasn't an easy road.
1: After we went through that season of coming to America and, you know, sleeping on beds made out of clothes and didn't have any way for a little sister to be born and, you know, not always quite sure where the next meal was going to come from, didn't have a car. I mean, obviously, that's a pretty difficult period of time. But it's probably not till when you get a little older that you go, oh, man, my mom was a good one. You know what I mean? It's, you don't stumble upon realizing that you have special parents until you start having other friends. You see how these other families are going about things. And so I was probably, for me, the high school age was when I was like, man, I got a really special mom. I knew what my mom said was serious. I knew the things that she taught me were real. And I was like, man, if I'm going to bet on anybody, I'm not betting on my friends. I'm betting on my mom and dad. Mom's a good one. Yeah, she really is the glue.
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I think the secret, one of them, is to don't be afraid. You know, if you're going to get up there and get your butt kicked, so stand up for yourself, stand up for really what's right, even if it means you're going to get grounded in the ground. Still, get up and be brave. If you have to do something, you do it. You get up there, you suck it up, and you do what's right. So I always think, okay, and I tell people, is it the, you know, is it the easy thing to do, or is it the right thing to do? Because the right thing to do is going to make your life easier. The easy thing is going to make your life harder.

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0: 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Coming up on Keep the Faith with Penny, Tim Tebow is going to share about the things he's learned in his life from his mom.
1: It's so important to be kind. 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

0: It's Keep the Faith. I'm Penny. Those young eyes are always watching you, Mom. Even when those young eyes grow up. Tim Tebow is a Heisman Trophy winning quarterback who spent some time playing two pro sports. Now he's a broadcaster, best-selling author, and through his nonprofits, he stands up for those who have no voice. And in many ways, he has a special lady to thank for that.
1: Well, I think my mom is such an inspiration to me. First of all, because of her courage in giving birth to me when so many doctors told her that she shouldn't and there were so many issues. And she trusted God, and because she trusted God, she gave me a chance to be here. But then it's also her life. You know, she would tell us a lot that, hey, it's so important to be kind, and sweetness of speech increases persuasiveness. But telling us is one thing. We got to see it all the time. We got to see the way that she treated people. We got to see her kindness in action all the time. My mom doesn't treat the CEO or the executive director any different than she's going to treat the taxi driver. And I literally mean that. She will know everything about an Uber, a taxi driver, whoever picks her up. Like, she's going to know every single thing about them. And because she invests, because she wants to be able to know enough to be able to encourage and invest. And I'm just so grateful. I've seen her do it my entire life. And I'll get in the car and I'll be like, you know, okay, Mom, you don't have to spend your whole time talking. You got other stuff. And she'll just... But this might be my only time to be able to do it.
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0: It's Keep the Faith. I'm Penny. If motherhood is something you've really wanted, but it just hasn't been your story, this time of the year can be tough. In Sarah Hagerty's book, Every Bitter Thing is Sweet, she shares her own struggles with infertility and her experiences of growth along the way. Sarah says that before she learned the secret of contentment, bitterness had started to grow in her heart. I mean, it was even to the point that she began to hate baby showers.
1: But I went to this particular shower because I was really good friends with the girl who was having a baby. And as we were sitting there, the women started to share more and more about their labor and delivery stories. And I just sunk on the inside, feeling more and more alienated. And just like this was a sorority forming here that I was not a part of and couldn't access. And as I'm driving home, you know, my first response is, I want to run like crazy away from this place. And then I got home, and it was as if God opened a doorway to me there where he was communicating to my heart through his word, this moment that you want to run from and that you hate even and that you despise, and it's tempting you to also despise the other women involved, is actually my invitation for you to know intimacy with me that will change you forever. You know, there's a real temptation to look at what we don't have and to gauge life by what others have that we don't. And I feel like God, in pain, says, I'm going to put you in a waiting room so that you stop looking out at life all around you and start to find the crazy beauty of me.
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0: Today is Friday, May 8th, sponsored by Brett Araby of Bella Vista in celebration of his wife, Heather, on her birthday. The psalmist declared, "Oh, taste and see that the Lord is good. Blessed is the man who takes refuge in him." Brett has tasted the goodness of God in the blessing of Heather. I love you, Heather. You make me a better man, and I thank God for you. I'm so proud to be your husband. Thank you for saying yes. We thank Brett for sponsoring this day to celebrate Heather's birthday.
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Moms know, grandmas know, all kinds of moms know that being a mom is learning about strengths you didn't even know you had. We celebrate you, Mom. Give me

0: every day you wake up, you have a chance to serve your spouse. And there are days that we really want to do that, and there are days that we really do not want to do that. But man, you just have to know that deep down it's the right thing to do.
1: What I'm always so aware of, especially the older I get, is how limited my perspective is.

Thank you, Mom. And thank you for listening. 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